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8: Kids Country Weather.
9: Lows dip down to about 49 tonight under mainly clear skies with a chance for showers. Northwest winds around 5 miles per hour. Highs around 80 tomorrow, a mix of clouds and sun. Lows around 55 tomorrow night. From the Weatherology Weather Center, powered by weatherology.com, I'm meteorologist Jennifer Wojcicki for 106 Kicks. Currently, it's 73 degrees.

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1: Coming up, we have Cars and Coffee going on the first Sunday of every month until October. 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
9: Lows down to about 49 tonight under mainly clear skies with a chance for showers. Northwest winds around 5 miles per hour. Highs around 80 tomorrow, a mix of clouds and sun. Lows around 55 tomorrow night. From the Weatherology Weather Center, powered by weatherology.com, I'm meteorologist Jennifer Wojcicki for 106 Kicks. Currently, it's 73 degrees.

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1: Coming up, we have Cars and Coffee going on the first Sunday of every month until October. 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
11: Mainly clear skies tonight with a chance of rain showers. Lows around 47, northwesterly winds around 5 miles per hour. Partly cloudy skies tomorrow, 80. Lows level off around 55. Tomorrow night, mainly clear. From the Weatherology Weather Center, powered by weatherology.com, I'm meteorologist Jennifer Wojcicki for 106 Kicks. Right now, it's 72 degrees.

going somewhere. Go. Can we come along? Please, please, please, please, pretty please. We'll be good. 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Just tell your smart device to play 106 Kicks, KQKX.

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10: Clear skies tonight with a chance of rain showers. Lows around 47. Northwesterly winds around 5 miles per hour. Partly cloudy skies tomorrow, 80. Lows level off around 55. Tomorrow night, mainly clear. From the Weatherology Weather Center, powered by weatherology.com, I'm meteorologist Jennifer Wojcicki for 106 Kicks. Right now, it's 72 degrees.

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0: Red Solo Cup, you're more than just plastic. 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And believe me that I'm not the least bit sarcastic when I look at you and say, Red Solo Cup, you're not just a cup.
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9: Clear skies tonight with a chance of rain showers. Lows around 47. Northwesterly winds around 5 miles per hour. Partly cloudy skies tomorrow, 80. Lows level off around 55. Tomorrow night, mainly clear. From the Weatherology Weather Center, powered by weatherology.com, I'm meteorologist Jennifer Wojcicki for 106 Kicks. Right now, 68.
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9: Kids Country Weather.
10: Clear skies tonight with a chance of rain showers. Lows around 47. Northwesterly winds around 5 miles per hour. Partly cloudy skies tomorrow, 80. Lows level off around 55. Tomorrow night, mainly clear. 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Right now, 68.

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15: Kids Country Weather.
16: Clear skies tonight with a chance of rain showers. Lows around 47. Northwesterly winds around 5 miles per hour. Partly cloudy skies tomorrow, 80. Lows level off around 55. Tomorrow night, mainly clear. From the Weatherology Weather Center, powered by weatherology.com, I'm meteorologist Jennifer Wojcicki for 106 Kicks. Right now, it's 57 degrees.

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11: Jet's Country Weather.
12: Clear skies tonight with a chance of rain showers. Lows around 47. Northwesterly winds around 5 miles per hour. Partly cloudy skies tomorrow, 80. Lows level off around 55. Tomorrow night, mainly clear. 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Right now, it's 57 degrees.

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Go. Can we come along? Please, please, please, please, pretty please. We'll be good. Promise you. Just tell your smart device to play 106 Kicks, KQKX.

she can see herself in the shiny grill and the wide wheels of a red Chevelle. With four on the floor and the top down. 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
11: Mainly clear skies tonight with a chance of rain showers. Lows around 47, northwesterly winds around 5 miles per hour. Partly cloudy skies tomorrow, 80. Lows level off around 55. Tomorrow night, mainly clear. From the Weatherology Weather Center, powered by weatherology.com, I'm meteorologist Jennifer Wojcicki for 106 Kicks. Currently, it's 57 degrees.

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1: Coming up, we have Cars and Coffee going on the first Sunday of every month until October. 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
5: Clear skies tonight with a chance of rain showers. Lows around 47. Northwesterly winds around 5 miles per hour. Partly cloudy skies tomorrow, 80. Lows level off around 55. Tomorrow night, mainly clear. From the Weatherology Weather Center, powered by weatherology.com, I'm meteorologist Jennifer Wojcicki for 106 Kicks. Currently, it's 57 degrees.

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1: Coming up, we have Cars and Coffee going on the first Sunday of every month until October. 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
12: Lows level off around 47. Overnight, under clear skies, west winds around 5 miles per hour. Daytime highs approaching 81 Monday. Mainly clear skies. Partly cloudy Monday night, lows level off around 54. From the Weatherology Weather Center, powered by weatherology.com, I'm meteorologist Jennifer Wojcicki for 106 Kicks. Right now, it's 58 degrees.

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Go. Can we come along? Please, please, please, please, pretty please. We'll be good. 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Just tell your smart device to play 106 Kicks, KQKX.

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1: Coming up, we have Cars and Coffee going on the first Sunday of every month until October. 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
8: Days of low around 47, overnight under clear skies, west winds around 5 miles per hour. Daytime highs approaching 81 Monday, mainly clear skies. Partly cloudy Monday night, lows of low around 54. From the Weatherology Weather Center, powered by weatherology.com, I'm meteorologist Jennifer Wojcicki for 106 Kicks. Currently 54.

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1: Coming up, we have Cars and Coffee going on the first Sunday of every month until October. 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
12: Winds level off around 47. Overnight, under clear skies, west winds around 5 miles per hour. Daytime highs approaching 81 Monday. Mainly clear skies. Partly cloudy Monday night. Lows level off around 54. From the Weatherology Weather Center, powered by weatherology.com, I'm meteorologist Jennifer Wojcicki for 106 Kicks. Right now, it's 53 degrees.

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10: Those get down to about 47 overnight under clear skies, west winds around 5 miles per hour. Mainly sunny skies Monday. Highs level off around 81. Lows dip down to about 54 Monday night, partly cloudy skies. 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Currently, it's 52 degrees.

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10: Kids Country Weather.
11: Lows dip down to about 47 overnight under clear skies, west winds around 5 miles per hour. Mainly sunny skies Monday. Highs level off around 81. Lows dip down to about 54 Monday night, partly cloudy skies. 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Right now, it's 48 degrees.

0: going somewhere. 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We'll be good. 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
2: I knew I'd see her around. I'd be at some party. She'd show up and I'd be walking out. Across some parking lot, hiding behind her sister. I'd look up, she'd be at the red light beside me in that white Maxima with the sticker on the back. I'd act

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But now it's like these county lines closing in on me. I see them everywhere together. It's hitting a little too close to home. She's so far gone, but she didn't go far. She was

0: is my country.
1: Back to the country. Back to the country, y'all. Back to the country.
0: More coming up. Kicks.
2: I'm Brent Barnett on Brownfield. An extension plant pathologist says tar spot has been confirmed for the first time this year. Darcy Talenko says the disease was found in a test plot in Randolph County, Indiana.
3: The corn was only about V6, so it was corn that was planted mid-April. With all this rain, definitely there's moisture here. The question, will the rain keep coming or is it going to shut off, and how hot we get? So it'll determine what happens on the next cycles that are going to come up for tar spot.
2: More news is next.
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2: Ag meteorologist Xander Lowry with Aura Commodities says this past week's severe storms have left a swath of damage across the Midwest.
6: As far as the Northern Plains and the Dakotas, as far south as central and southern Indiana, been upwards of 40 tornado reports over the last couple of days. Hundreds of reports of 60, 70 mile an hour winds.
2: 2026 could be another record year for U.S. ethanol exports. Renewable Fuels Association CEO Jeff Cooper says the pace is 13% ahead of last year.
7: Last year was a record for ethanol exports. We had 2.2 billion gallons in ethanol exports last year. That means about 1 out of 8 gallons produced in the U.S. was exported.
2: He tells Brownfield the U.S. is on track to beat that by a significant margin. And a coalition of 123 state and national ag groups is asking the U.S. Senate to address USDA staffing shortages in the 2027 funding bill. I'm Brent Barnett.
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11: Lots of sunshine today with daytime highs approaching 81. Westerly winds 8 to 15 miles per hour. Lows level off around 54. Tonight, partly cloudy skies. Mainly sunny skies tomorrow. High temperatures reach up to 81. Mainly clear Wednesday with highs around 88. 80 Thursday. From the Weatherology Weather Center, this is meteorologist Paul Trombley from 106 Kicks. Currently 46.
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5: Here are your afternoon cash grain bids from area elevators at mid-afternoon Friday. Corn was trending higher by 2 cents. Beans were trending lower by 1 cent. ADM Columbus. Cash corn 403, new crop 426, Bloomin' Egg Bloomfield, cash corn 373, Husker Egg Plainview, cash corn 378, new crop 401, CIE Norfolk, cash corn 376, new crop 401, Wabams Wakefield, cash corn 369, Whistler Farmers Elevator, cash corn 378, new crop 396, CVA 8120 Randolph, cash corn 368, new crop 396, cash beans 1069, new crop 1061, ADM Enola, cash corn 379, new crop 401, cash beans 1059, new 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
6: Lots of sunshine today with daytime highs approaching 81. Westerly winds 8 to 15 miles per hour. Lows level off around 54. Tonight, partly cloudy skies. Mainly sunny skies tomorrow. High temperatures reach up to 81. Mainly clear Wednesday with highs around 88. 80 Thursday. From the Weatherology Weather Center, this is meteorologist Paul Trombley from 106 Kicks. Currently 46.

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6: It's now time for a look at news from the WJAG Norfolk Daily News Newsroom. Here's Paul Hughes.
7: Thank you, Henry. Good morning, everyone. There continues to be debate within the cattle industry about the balance between free markets and government oversight. Nebraska U.S. Senator Pete Ricketts told Brownfield he's concerned about the administration's approach to increasing beef imports to lower retail prices.
8: We ought to let the market really play out here and not bring in a lot of, for example, foreign beef that could potentially throw off the market, but also not that may not be going through the same sort of standards that our beef goes through here in the United States.
7: Ricketts said he's spoken with President Trump and Ag Secretary Brooke Rollins on the impacts those decisions have had. Nebraska Governor Jim Pillen hosts his monthly radio call-in show today from Lincoln. It runs from 2 to 3, and you can hear it on News Talk WJAG, 780 AM, 105.9 FM, WJAG.com, and the Norfolk NE radio app. To ask the governor a question, call 800-799-7696. 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

Radio app on the first day of the Hot Tub of Prizes giveaway. That's right. It's starting today, so be listening sometime today for your cue to call to get qualified, right? It's always exciting to be the first qualifier, right? But anyway, coming up this hour, we have music from Tracy Byrd, also some Montgomery Gentry and some Cole Wetzel on the way. Plus, we have your questionable choice of the day, and we'll talk about how being optimistic might be healthy for you. We'll talk about it. It's coming up this hour, My Country, 106 Kicks.

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0: My Country 106 Kicks. Well, it's now time for your questionable choice of the day. And we start in Florida because some guys aren't comfortable enough to be caught with an open can of White Claw, right? And one guy is lucky to be found, to be not found dead with dozens of them piled on his body. That's right, a 33-year-old by the name of Connor Parody was pulled over in Florida on Friday night after he was clocked flying down the highway at more than 90 miles an hour. The cops noticed that Connor seemed heavily intoxicated. That is in quotes. And not to mention the fact that there was a mountain of empty White Claw cans in the passenger seat. Literally, they counted 34 open containers. Connor was arrested and registered a blood alcohol content of 0.177, which is more than twice the legal limit. He was charged with DUI. I don't know. I've said this numerous times, right? I am not a drinker myself, so I don't quite understand. But 34 in the passenger seat, I would hope that they're not all from the same day, right? I don't know. Just make better choices. Don't be doing this. Is it that hard? Your weather's up next on My Country 106 Kicks.
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7: Lots of sunshine today with daytime highs approaching 81. Westerly winds 8 to 15 miles per hour. Lows level off around 54. Tonight, partly cloudy skies. Mainly sunny skies tomorrow. High temperatures reach up to 81. Mainly clear Wednesday with highs around 88. 80 Thursday. From the Weatherology Weather Center, this is meteorologist Paul Trombley from 106 KIX, currently 45.
0: 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Well, coming up here in just a little bit, we'll talk about why you need to stay optimistic. That's on the way on My Country 106 KIX.

0: 97.5 KEXL. Well, for this, we're talking about why you need to stay optimistic. I know it's Monday. I know it's tough to do. But it might lower your risk of dementia. That's right. Older adults who tend to see the bright side of life may be giving their brains a boost. A study led by Harvard followed more than 9,000 Americans age 70 and older. They found that people with higher levels of optimism were about 15% less likely to develop dementia. And the trend held true regardless of race, health conditions, or even depression levels. People are starting to realize that optimism isn't just a personality trait you're born with. It can be strengthened through mental exercises and therapy. And having that more positive outlook could be protecting your brain health. The study doesn't prove optimism prevents dementia, but it's helping show how our mindset can influence how we age. So, be hopeful in life. It's good for your mood and good for your brain. You know, like I said, it can be tough to be optimistic all the time. But if you can try to do it at least maybe once a day, that shouldn't be too bad, right? Try to think on the lighter side. Anyway, more music on the way next, like Florida Georgia Line on My Country, 106 Kicks.
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10: Country weather.
11: Lots of sunshine today with daytime highs approaching 81. Westerly winds 8 to 15 miles per hour. Lows level off around 54. Tonight, partly cloudy skies. Mainly sunny skies tomorrow. High temperatures reach up to 81. Mainly clear Wednesday with highs around 88. 80 Thursday. From the Weatherology Weather Center, this is meteorologist Paul Trombley from 106 Kicks. Currently 45.

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3: It's now time for another look at news from the WJG Norfolk Daily News Newsroom. Here's Paul Hughes.
6: Thank you, Henry. Good morning, everyone. The New World screwworm has crossed the border from Mexico to Texas. Teresa Steckler, a beef cattle specialist with the University of Illinois, says cattle producers in the Midwest and other areas further north should stay watchful, but they don't really need to worry.
7: The only time that I would get excited would be if producers from Illinois would bring cattle up from along the border in Texas. And I don't see that happening. That's a completely different breed of cattle. We have our Angus, Semi, and black-hided cattle up here primarily. So right now, I'm not worried about the New World screwworm in Illinois.
6: Cattle producers are urged to visit the USDA screwworm.gov website for more information. The 11th annual Northeast Nebraska Ag Banquet is set for tomorrow at the Pavilion on the Pierce County Fairgrounds in Pierce. It's the flagship event for the Norfolk Area Chamber of Commerce's Ag Business Council. Awards will be given to the Farm Family of the Year and Ag Business of the Year. Meanwhile, nearly a half dozen students will receive Ag and Beef Expo scholarships. Doors open at 5. Social hour begins at 5:30 with the dinner and program slated for 6:45. 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That's news from the WJAG and Norfolk Daily News Newsroom. 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

My Country 106 kicks your hand with Henry inside the Heritage Homes in Norfolk studio and on the Norfolk Etne radio app on this Monday morning. Hope it's going good for you. Coming up this hour, we have music from Lady A, also some Cole Swindell and some Dustin Lynch on the way. Plus, we're going to make ourselves just a little bit smarter and we'll get caught up in the country. It's all coming up on My Country 106 Kicks.

somehow, some way. We was falling fast, we was jumping in. Blue jean halo hanging off a limb. Two American kids, just like them. Every time we play, and it blew us away.

0: Mike Hitcher, 106 Kicks. Well, it's now time to make ourselves just a little bit smarter. And today we're starting off with video games. The 1993 video game NBA Jam grossed $1 billion. That's $2.3 billion in today's money. Worldwide in its first 12 months of release. That's three times as much as the highest grossing movie in 1993, which is Jurassic Park. That is $339 million. That's a lot of money. Moving on, talking about wolves. They do not actually howl at the moon. Wolves howl together in harmony to make it sound like there's more of them together than there actually are. Up next, about 8.6 million lightning bolts strike the earth every day. That's roughly around 100 a second, right? Kind of makes you feel like one of those electric balls that kids would have on their desks, you know what I'm talking about? Anyway, and the last one, the longest river in Antarctica is the Onyx River, which is 20 miles long. Every other continent's longest rivers are at least 100 times longer. Well, now we're just a little bit smarter on My Country 106 Kicks.
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7: country weather.
5: Lots of sunshine today with daytime highs approaching 81. Westerly winds 8 to 15 miles per hour. Lows level off around 54. Tonight, partly cloudy skies. Mainly sunny skies tomorrow. High temperatures reach up to 81. Mainly clear Wednesday with highs around 88. 80 Thursday. From the Weatherology Weather Center, this is meteorologist Paul Trombley from 106 KIX. Right now, it's 46 degrees.
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0: My Country 106 Kicks. Well, it's now time to get caught up in the country. And we're talking about the 2026 premiere of ABC's annual CMA special. It's less than 2 weeks away, and the Country Music Association just revealed which artists made the cut. Now, it's a three-hour show that airs on Thursday, June 25th at 8 p.m. Eastern Time. It takes up the entirety of prime time. Riley Green and Good Morning America's Laura Spencer are this year's hosts. Bailey Zimmerman, Blake Shelton, The Band, Perry, Brothers Osborne, Carly Pearce, Cody Johnson, Deanna Carter, Ella Langley, also Florida Georgia Line, Gretchen Wilson, Hardy, Jason Aldean, Jelly Roll, Keith Urban, Lainey Wilson, Luke Bryan, even the Red Clay Strays, Russell Dickerson, and more have all secured their spots. So far, there's only one song that we know for sure that we'll hear, the first live performance of Shaboozy's Cowgirl. Now, if you missed the show on June 25th, you'll be able to check it out on Hulu on the 26th. Meanwhile, they're already planning next year's. The 54th CMA Fest kicks off on June 10th of next year and runs through the 13th. It's hard to believe they're already planning the next year. Let this one be a thing right now first, right? I don't know. I like letting them be able to sit at least for a week. Anyway, you're caught up in the country. On My Country, 106 Kicks.
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8: With a look at sports, I'm Pat Cavay. Nebraska football is mourning one of their own as former assistant coach George Darlington passed away early yesterday. During his 30-year career with the Big Red, Darlington helped lead the Huskers to a 3-0-4, 65-3 record with three national titles, 14 conference championships, and a bowl game every season during that span, while also making stops at San Jose State, Marshall, Louisiana Tech, Southeast Missouri State, and San Diego. Darlington was 87 years old. Area athletes put the helmets and shoulder pads on Friday evening as they hit the field for the Northeast Nebraska All-Star Football Classic. And after a scoreless first half, the red team found their groove on the ground, rushing for 242 yards and a 16-6 win over the white team. The highlight of the day, though, came on special teams when Norfolk Catholic's Edwin Alarcon set an all-star record with a 52-yard field goal make halfway through the fourth quarter.
9: We go, I'm lining it up, they call a timeout because we're missing a man. We go back to the huddle and then we're just talking, and my teammates are like, hey, you got this. And the fact that they were making me smile and trying to hype me up, giving me the confidence back, that's the reason why I was able to kick it.
8: Earlier in the day, athletes took the court for the Northeast Nebraska All-Star Volleyball match. Norfolk Catholic alum and Northern State commit Sidonia Wattier led the way with 11 kills, 3 aces, 2 blocks, and 15 assists on her way to MVP honors for the Dark Team, who came out the 25-13, 25-16, 25-23, 25-23 win over the Light Team.
10: Being able to be in these All-Star games will give me like touches, like live touches, not just like my mom tossing it to me and stuff. It really helps me go into college to train me to get better and get up to that level.
8: Earning MVP honors for the white team was Clarkson Lee's Ava Kosick, who totaled 7 kills and 2 blocks and got a chance to play with 3 of her future Northeast Community College teammates.
11: It was fun to like see how we are going to play together at Northeast and just like learn how we like to play. And
8: after winning their first game since May 31st back on Saturday, the Norfolk Elkhorn Valley Bank Juniors returned to the diamond as they faced off with Aberdeen Smitties at the Dakota Classic yesterday. Declan Gangwer collected 2 hits and drove in 3 runs as Norfolk used an 8-run first inning to pick up a 12-7 win. On the senior side at the Dakota Classic, Landon Vergis drove in Norfolk Motor Company's lone run in the bottom of the 7th as they dropped a 7-1 outing to Elkhorn North Equitable Bank. That's a look at sports. I'm Pat Cavay.

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6: Norfolk, Nebraska.
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6: Huh. You know, they really should publicize this festival more.
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12: High temperatures reach up to 81 today under mainly clear skies. Winds out of the west, 8 to 15 miles per hour. 54 tonight. Tomorrow, high of 81. Mainly sunny Wednesday with daytime highs approaching 88, 79 Thursday. From the Weatherology Weather Center, powered by weatherology.com. This is meteorologist Paul Trombley for 106 Kicks. Currently, it's 54 degrees.

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3: It's now time for another look at news from the WJG Norfolk Daily News Newsroom. Here's Paul Hughes.
4: Thank you, Henry. Good morning, everyone. A Norfolk man who forced his way into two residences in January was convicted of four crimes on Friday in Madison County District Court. The Norfolk Daily News reports 38-year-old Terry Beinog pleaded no contest to reduced charges of attempted robbery, attempted burglary, and driving under the influence, as well as resisting arrest. He faces up to 24 years and 2 months in prison at sentencing, which is scheduled for Friday, August 21st. Governor Jim Pillen announced on Friday the approval of a fire management assistance grant to help cover costs associated with fighting the South Fork fire near Fort Robinson State Park. The fire had exceeded 28,000 acres and was estimated to be only 7% contained. That was last Friday. Approximately 245 personnel had been working diligently to contain the flames and protect the nearby community of Crawford. Evacuation notices remained in effect for Fort Robinson State Park and part of Crawford. The grant provides a 75% federal cost share, and the state pays the remaining 25% for actual costs incurred during firefighting efforts. That's news from the WJAG and Norfolk Daily News Newsroom. For those stories and more, go to WJAG.com.

My Country 106 Kicks, your hand with Henry inside the Heritage Homes in Norfolk studio and on the Norfolk Henry radio app. And coming up this hour, we have music from Billy Currington, also some Luke Combs and some George Strait on the way. Plus, we're going to be tuning into the world of Hollywood, and we're going to ask the question, are you still dependent on your parents? We'll talk about it. It's coming up this hour, My Country 106 Kicks.

0: My Country 106 kicks. Well, it's now time to tune into the world of Hollywood. And for this one, we're talking about the box office, because it wasn't quite an out-of-this-world debut for Disclosure Day that still took number one in the box office this weekend with $44 million. The Steven Spielberg alien sci-fi drama came in above estimates, according to Variety, though not enough to justify its $115 million price tag. The film stars Emily Blunt, also some Josh O'Connor, Eve Hewson, and Coleman Domingo. The hit horror flick Obsession took number two, with the horror spoof Scary Movie taking number three. The weekend's other two releases, the martial arts film The Furious and the drag queen comedy Stop That Train, came in at 8 and 9, respectively. Moving on, I'm talking about the rest of them. At number four, we have The Backrooms with $11.3 million. Masters of the Universe, $8.7 million. The Mandalorian Grogu at $4.7. And Michael at $4.1. And lastly, at number 10, Breadwinner at $1.5 million. There's still quite a few movies on this list that I just need to take the time to go and see. Maybe we will this week. Who knows? It gets busy over the summer. But anyway, you've tuned into the world of Hollywood on My Country 106 Kicks.
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8: High temperatures reach up to 81 today. Under mainly clear skies, winds out of the west, 8 to 15 miles per hour. 54 tonight. Tomorrow, high of 81. Mainly sunny Wednesday with daytime highs approaching 88. 79 Thursday. From the Weatherology Weather Center, powered by weatherology.com. This is meteorologist Paul Frombly for 106 Kicks. Currently, it's 54 degrees.
0: 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We'll come up here in just a little bit. We'll ask the question, are you still dependent on your parents? We'll talk about it on My Country 106 Kicks.

0: My Country 106 kicks. Well, for this, we're talking about whether or not you're dependent on your parents, because you probably heard parents complain about kids mooching off of them well into their adulthood. But it's usually kids in their 20s, right? Not their 50s. In a new survey, they'd asked adults of different ages if they were totally sufficient or if they still financially dependent on their parents. Now, 72% of Gen Zers, that's age 29 and younger, said that they're still dependent on their parents, which is a little bit higher than you'd expect, but not quite shocking. Now, 53% of Millennials say they're still dependent on their parents, which is a little more surprising, but get this, Gen Xers, 33%, that's ages 45 to 61, still admit that they're dependent on their parents to some degree. They have graying hair, but they're still needing mom and dad to pick up the tab sometimes. But, according to data from last year, boomers, those are the ones that are born between 1946 and 1964, hold 51% of American wealth. This includes real estate, stocks, pension benefits, private businesses, other assets collectively valued at $90 trillion. I will repeat that, $90 trillion. Dollars. That great wealth transfer that you might know about, that's supposed to exchange of $124 trillion from older to younger generations. That's expected to happen in 2048. We've got some ways to go, right? I don't know. In this world, it's hard to get money right now. You know, everyone's feeling it just a little bit. If you need help, I guess the parents are the ones to ask, right? If you have that kind of relationship with your parents. You know, with me, my parents, I do. Granted, they don't help me out as much as they used to, but we did just go to Banana Ball down in Lincoln on Saturday. It was a great time. I very much enjoyed it. My wife very much enjoyed it. But that was my parents planning, my parents paying for the bill. I'm greatly appreciative of it, right? It's an experience. It was the Haggy Family Day. It was fun. Right? Just remember, if you do ask for help from your parents, say thank you. You know, that's the least you could do, right? Anyway, your sports is up next in My Country 106 Kicks.
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6: With a look at sports, I'm Pat Cavay. Nebraska football is mourning one of their own as former assistant coach George Darlington passed away early yesterday. During his 30-year career with the Big Red, Darlington helped lead the Huskers to a 304-65-3 record with three national titles, 14 conference championships, and a bowl game every season during that span, while also making stops at San Jose State, Marshall, Louisiana Tech, Southeast Missouri State, and San Diego. Darlington was 87 years old. Area athletes put the helmets and shoulder pads on Friday evening as they hit the field for the Northeast Nebraska All-Star Football Classic. And after a scoreless first half, the red team found their groove on the ground, rushing for 242 yards and a 16-6 win over the white team. The highlight of the day, though, came on special teams when Norfolk Catholic's Edwin Alarcon set an all-star record with a 52-yard field goal make halfway through the fourth quarter.
7: We go, I'm lining it up, they call a timeout because we're missing a man. We go back to the huddle and then we're just talking, and my teammates are like, hey, you got this. And the fact that they were making me smile and trying to hype me up, giving me the confidence back, that's the reason why I was able to kick it.
6: Earlier in the day, athletes took the court for the Northeast Nebraska All-Star Volleyball match. Norfolk Catholic alum and Northern State commit Sidonia Wattier led the way with 11 kills, 3 aces, 2 blocks, and 15 assists on her way to MVP honors for the Dark Team, who came out the 25-13, 25-16, 25-23, 25-23 win over the Light Team.
8: Being able to be in these All-Star games will give me like touches, like live touches, not just like my mom tossing it to me and stuff. It really helps me go into college to train me to get better and get up to that level.
6: Earning MVP honors for the white team was Clarkson Lee's Ava Kosick, who totaled 7 kills and 2 blocks and got a chance to play with 3 of her future Northeast Community College teammates.
9: It was fun to like see how we are going to play together at Northeast and just like learn how we like to play. And
6: after winning their first game since May 31st back on Saturday, the Norfolk Elkhorn Valley Bank Juniors returned to the diamond as they faced off with Aberdeen Smitties at the Dakota Classic yesterday. Declan Gangwer collected 2 hits and drove in 3 runs as Norfolk used an 8-run first inning to pick up a 12-7 win. On the senior side at the Dakota Classic, Landon Vergis drove in Norfolk Motor Company's lone run in the bottom of the 7th as they dropped a 7-1 outing to Elkhorn North Equitable Bank. That's a look at sports. I'm Pat Cavay.

0: is my country.
1: Back to the country. 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Back to the country.
0: More coming up. Kicks.
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5: Ryan Siegel here at the Creighton Livestock Market. This week, Tuesday, June 16th, we're going to be in here with a bred cow and pair sale in town. We're going to get started at 11:30 on the cow-calf pairs. Fick's going to be in town with 37 head, mostly black. They're going to be first calf heifers on up the short, solid mouth cows. The calves are 1 to 3 months old. The calves have been worked at side. Crunk's going to be in town with 10 head of black running age cows. Them calves are going to be weighing 250 pounds at them. Greg Town's in town with 8 head of black first calf heifers with 1 to 2 month old calves at side, and them heifers have been exposed back. Walton's in town with 8 head of black running age cows with April calves at side. And then we're going to get on to the bred cows and heifers. Van Horn Ranch, he's going to be in here with 90 head of black and baldy. There's going to be red and red baldy cows. These are all home raised cows of running age. They're going to be kind of young to running age cows. And then we're fall calving cows. It's a complete and total dispersion. Again, home-raised cows, complete and total dispersion on the Van Horn Ranch. On to Walton, he's going to have 10 head of black replacement quality heifers, and they're going to be out of Bartos Angus and Friends of Angus Bulls, and them heifers are going to kind of weigh that 800 to 900 pounds. So if you're looking for some replacement heifers, we do have a package of them as well. So that's kind of what we got going on here this week, Tuesday, June 16th. If you have any questions, you can always give us a call here at the barn, and that's 402-358-3449, or you can always reach me on my cell, and that's 402-640-2223.
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10: High temperatures reach up to 81 today. Under mainly clear skies, winds out of the west, 8 to 15 miles per hour. 54 tonight. Tomorrow, high of 81. Mainly sunny Wednesday, with daytime highs approaching 88. 79 Thursday. 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This is meteorologist Paul Trombley for 106 Kicks. Currently, it's 54 degrees.

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Plus, we have your good news of the day, and we'll talk about one way that you can shop online without actually shopping online. We'll talk about it. It's coming up this hour, My Country 106 Kicks.

0: My Country 106 kicks. Well, it's now time for your good news of the day, and we're start in Spain. A zoo in Spain has welcomed three newborn warthog piglets. The piglets initially stayed indoors with their mother for extra care, but have started spending more time outdoors with the rest of the family. The zoo staff say the young animals are developing well and are expected to transition fully into outdoor enclosure soon. Also, they're cute for a warthog, that is. Moving on, a Michigan family honored their late daughter at a graduation celebration attended by those people whose lives she saved through organ donation. Her name was Emily, and she sadly passed away at the age of 16, but she registered as a donor without her parents knowing, and her organs helped multiple people. Families traveled long distances to thank her loved ones, including a teen who received her heart and a child who got her kidney. And lastly, two teenagers from Iowa helped rescue an elderly woman who was trapped outside for over 16 hours. The woman had fallen while feeding her horse and managed to move herself into view of the road where the boys spotted her during a bike ride. They quickly called for help. She was exhausted and exposed to severe heat without water. The teens were praised for their quick thinking, which likely saved the woman's life. This is your good news of the day on My Country 106 Kicks.
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8: High temperatures reach up to 81 today. Under mainly clear skies, winds out of the west, 8 to 15 miles per hour. 54 tonight. Tomorrow, high of 81. Mainly sunny Wednesday, with daytime highs approaching 88. 79 Thursday. From the Weatherology Weather Center, powered by weatherology.com. This is meteorologist Paul Trombley for 106 Kicks. Currently, it's 61 degrees.
0: 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Weather My Country brought to you by Divots, Norfolk Lodge and Suites. Well, coming up here in just a little bit, we'll talk about a fake shopping store. That's on the way on My Country 106 Kicks.

0: My Country 106 Kicks. Well, for this, we're talking about if you're a shopping addict who gets a bigger rush of dopamine by hitting complete purchase than when you actually get it to your front door, there's something for you. Online shopping is huge in South Korea right now, and a lot of young people are getting dangerously addicted. So there's a new trend with apps with fake stores. You browse items as usual, look through reviews, compare prices, and add stuff to your cart. When you enter your shopping address and arrange payment, the app even shows you tracking information for the shipment if you want it. But the catch is, nothing is being delivered to your house. You don't actually order anything or pay for it. The whole experience is just to give you that shopping dopamine hit. Now, for South Korea, it's the only place crazy enough with about online shopping to have apps like this. But some think that it could start taking off in other places. Experts say it could help shopping addicts save money if there's someone who likes the process of buying things more than receiving the things you buy. I don't know. This to me just feels like a different way to say video game, right? Just a little bit, because you can get numerous video games where you're simulating buying things, getting things shipped to your house. There's even a supermarket simulator if you really want to get that into it, right? I don't know. I guess if this is a free alternative, go for it. But I wouldn't be putting my card information into it, right? That just seems like something will get shipped to you. I don't like that. Anyway, more music on the way next. My Country 106 Kicks.
1: Soybeans are down, corn and hogs are mixed, cattle are mostly higher. Hello, I'm Megan Grebner with your commodity market update on Brownfield. Speed wins, that's why Cygnus focus on delivering higher yielding genetics faster than the competition, and why they've released more new Enlist E3 lines than any other company. Stein has yield. Soybeans are lower on fund and technical selling. Bean oil is also lower following the drop in crude after the announcement that a peace deal has been brokered between the U.S. and Iran. The market continues to look for concrete signs of soybean purchases from China. July beans down 4 at 11.09 and a half. August beans down 4.5 at 11.14 and a quarter. Corn is mixed on spread trade. The market's looking ahead to this afternoon's crop update from the USDA. Corn is also watching crop development weather. July corn's up 3/4 at 4.13 and a half. September corn up 1/4 at 4.21. The wheat complex is mostly lower on fund and technical selling. Global supplies of wheat are ample in U.S. Wheat is still expensive compared to its competitors. Wheat is also watching for harvest progress in this afternoon's report. In Chicago, July wheat down 4.25 at 5.80 and a quarter. September wheat down 4.75 at 5.91. In Kansas City, July wheat's down 2.25 at 6.32 and a quarter. And in Minneapolis, July wheat down 6.5 at 6.11 and 3/4. Live cattle are mostly higher. Feeders are up on technical support. The trade is also watching for direct business to develop. June lives down 20 at 249.67. August lives are down a dime at 241.07. August feeders are up 25 at 357.67. Hogs are mixed on spread trade, and looking ahead to next week's quarterly hogs and pigs report from the USDA, July lean hogs up 55 at $98. August lean hogs are down 7 at $96.27. For the latest in ag news, markets, and weather, go to brownfieldagnews.com. I'm Megan Grebner for Brownfield.
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0: My Country 106 Kicks. Well, that does it for me in the studio for this morning. Don't forget, today is the first day for our hot tub of prizes giveaway. This is for a Cove C 410 78 by 35 inch hot tub that we're giving away. It starts today. Be listening to Carson later this afternoon, because that's when we'll have your first cue to call to get qualified. Now, I'm going to be telling you what you're listening for here, so that way you know, but this is not the time to call, okay?
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0: Now, when listening to Carson later this afternoon, when you hear that, we'll be looking for a caller to get qualified, all right? He'll have more details as we get closer to that time, so be ready. It's the first day for the Hot Tub of Prizes giveaway with Tropical Waters. We're excited. First time I've ever given away a hot tub, and it feels pretty good, right? Anyway, that'll do it for me in the studio for this morning. Hope you have a good rest of your Monday, and that's from all of us here at My Country 106 Kicks.
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6: Huh. You know, they really should publicize this festival more.
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14: Lots of sunshine today with daytime highs approaching 81. West winds 8 to 15 miles per hour. Lows level off around 54. Tonight, partly cloudy. Tomorrow, high temperatures reach up to 81. From the Weatherology Weather Center, powered by weatherology.com, I'm meteorologist Jennifer Wojcicki for 106 KIX. Right now, it's 68 degrees.

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7: From the WJAG and Norfolk Daily News Newsroom, I'm Paul Hughes. The 11th annual Northeast Nebraska Ag Banquet is set for tomorrow at the Pavilion on the Pierce County Fairgrounds in Pierce. 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Awards will be given to the Farm Family of the Year and Ag Business of the Year. Meanwhile, nearly a half dozen students will receive Ag and Beef Expo scholarships. Doors open at 5. A social hour begins at 5:30 with the dinner and program slated for 6:45. Tickets are available at Norfolk Area Chamber. There continues to be debate within the cattle industry about the balance between free markets and government oversight. Nebraska U.S. Senator Pete Ricketts told Brownfield he's concerned about the administration's approach to increasing beef imports to lower retail prices.
8: We ought to let the market really play out here and not bring in a lot of, for example, foreign beef that could potentially throw off the market, but also not that may not be going through the same sort of standards that our beef goes through here in the United States.
7: Ricketts said he's spoken with President Trump and Ag Secretary Brooke Rollins on the impacts those decisions have had. Nebraska Governor Jim Pillen hosts his monthly radio call-in show today from Lincoln. 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That's news from the WJAG and Norfolk Daily News newsroom. 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
9: 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Corn is up on fund and technical buying. July corn up 2.5 at 4.15 1/4. September corn up 2 1/4 at 4.23. The wheat complex is mostly lower. Live cattle are mostly higher. Feeders are up on technical support. June lives down 2 at 249.85. August feeders up 117 at 358.60. Hogs are mixed on spread trade. July lean hogs are up 60 cents at 98.05. August lean hogs are unchanged at 96.35. I'm Megan Grebner, Brownfield Ag News.

Let's go back. Little further. Little more. Little more. No, too far. No. Perfect. It's the Way Back When at 10 on My Country 106 Kicks.

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15: Lots of sunshine today with daytime highs approaching 81. West winds 8 to 15 miles per hour. Lows level off around 54. Tonight, partly cloudy. Tomorrow, high temperatures reach up to 81. 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Right now, it's 68 degrees.
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Go. Can we come along? Please, please, please, please, pretty please. We'll be good. 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Just tell your smart device to play 106 Kicks, KQKX.

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2: Soybeans are down. Corn and cattle are up. Hogs are mixed. Hello, I'm Megan Grebner with your commodity market update on Brownfield. When it comes to short stature corn, it all started with Stein. 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Stein invented short stature corn, then perfected it. Stein has yield. Soybeans are lower on fund and technical selling. July beans unchanged at 11.13 and a half. August beans down 3/4 at 11.18. Corn is mostly higher in technical support. July corn's up 2 1/4 at 4.15. September corn up 2 at 4.22 3/4. The wheat complex is mixed. Live and feeder cattle are up. August live's up 85 at 242.02. October live's up 127 at 235.07. August feeders are up 250 at 359.92. Hogs are mixed on spread trade. July lean hogs up 15 at 97.60. August lean hogs down 42 at 95.92. I'm Megan Grebner for Brand.
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9: Jet's Country Weather.
10: Lots of sunshine today with daytime highs approaching 81. West winds 8 to 15 miles per hour. Lows level off around 54. Tonight, partly cloudy. Tomorrow, high temperatures reach up to 81. From the Weatherology Weather Center, powered by weatherology.com, I'm meteorologist Jennifer Wojcicki for 106 Kicks. Right now, it's 68 degrees.
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11: Lots of sunshine today with daytime highs approaching 81. West winds 8 to 15 miles per hour. Lows level off around 54. Tonight, partly cloudy. Tomorrow, high temperatures reach up to 81. 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Currently, it's 72 degrees.
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14: Country weather.
15: Lots of sunshine today with daytime highs approaching 81. West winds 8 to 15 miles per hour. Lows level off around 54. Tonight, partly cloudy. Tomorrow, high temperatures reach up to 81. From the Weatherology Weather Center, powered by weatherology.com, I'm meteorologist Jennifer Wojcicki for 106 Kicks. Currently, it's 72 degrees.
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3: From the WJAG and Norfolk Daily News Newsroom, I'm Bill Seifert. A Pierce man died in a motorcycle crash over the weekend in Pierce County. The Norfolk Daily News reported a missing person report came into the Pierce County Sheriff's Office on Sunday. According to Sheriff Rick Eberhardt, a man identified as 45-year-old Jesse Rogge had not been heard from since the previous night. At around 10:25 p.m. Sunday, someone called 911 and said Rogge had been located and had been involved in an accident on the Highway 20 east of Osmond. Eberhardt said Rogge was eastbound on Highway 20 when his motorcycle left the highway, hit the north embankment, and overturned. He was not wearing a helmet and was pronounced dead at the scene. Eberhardt said alcohol use was suspected and that the accident remains under investigation by the Pierce County Sheriff's Office. There continues to be debate within the cattle industry about the balance between free markets and government oversight. Nebraska U.S. Senator Pete Ricketts told Brownfield he's concerned about the administration's approach to increasing beef imports to lower retail prices.
4: We ought to let the market really play out here and not bring in a lot of, for example, foreign beef that could potentially throw off the market, but also not that may not be going through the same sort of standards that our beef goes through here in the United States.
3: Ricketts said he's spoken with President Trump and Ag Secretary Brooke Rollins on the impacts those decisions have made. Nebraska Governor Jim Pillen hosts his monthly radio call-in show today from Lincoln. It runs from 2 to 3, and you can hear it on News Talk WJAG 780 AM, 105.9 FM, WJAG.com, and the Norfolk NE radio app. To ask the governor a question, call 800-799-7696. 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I'm Bill Seifert. 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
5: 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July corn is 3.5 higher at 4.16 and a quarter. September corn is up 2.5 at 4.23 and a quarter. The wheat complex is mixed. 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August feeders up 272 at 360.15. Hogs were mostly lower on ongoing uncertainties around demand. July lean hogs down 30 at 97.15. 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I'm Megan Grebner for Brownfield.
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Daytime highs approaching 81 this afternoon under mainly sunny skies. Winds out of the west 10 to 15 miles per hour. Lows level off around 54. Tonight, partly cloudy skies. Highs level off around 81. Tomorrow, mainly sunny skies. From the Weatherology Weather Center, powered by weatherology.com, I'm meteorologist Jennifer Wojcicki for 106 KIX. Currently, it's 77 degrees.

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12: Daytime highs approaching 81 this afternoon under mainly sunny skies. Winds out of the west 10 to 15 miles per hour. Lows level off around 54. Tonight, partly cloudy skies. Highs level off around 81. Tomorrow, mainly sunny skies. From the Weatherology Weather Center, powered by weatherology.com, I'm meteorologist Jennifer Wojcicki for 106 Kicks. Currently, it's 77 degrees.
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0: daytime highs approaching 81 this afternoon under mainly sunny skies. Winds out of the west 10 to 15 miles per hour. Lows level off around 54. Tonight, partly cloudy skies. Highs level off around 81. Tomorrow, mainly sunny skies. From the Weatherology Weather Center, powered by weatherology.com, I'm meteorologist Jennifer Wojcicki for 106 KIX. Right now, it's 79 degrees.
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Go. Can we come along? Please, please, please, please, pretty please. We'll be good. 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
13: Daytime highs approaching 81 this afternoon under mainly sunny skies. Winds out of the west 10 to 15 miles per hour. Lows level off around 54. Tonight, partly cloudy skies. Highs level off around 81. Tomorrow, mainly sunny skies. From the Weatherology Weather Center, powered by weatherology.com, I'm meteorologist Jennifer Wojcicki for 106 Kicks. Right now, it's 79 degrees.
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0: 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The 314 Omaha Avenue location is open 24-7 with their kitchen fired up Monday through Friday until 7. 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

My Country 106 Kicks, you are chatting with Carson here on a Monday afternoon. Just past the 2 o'clock hour, and coming up this hour, we've got music from Darius Rucker. Also, Brantley Gilbert and Ty England. And later on, we'll head to England to ask the question, is hurting the feelings of your animals a crime? We'll have it for you later this hour right here on My Country 106 Kicks.

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0: 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We're going to have that coming up for you this afternoon between 3 and 4 o'clock. 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
6: Jake's Country Weather.
7: Daytime highs approaching 81 this afternoon under mainly sunny skies. Winds out of the west 10 to 15 miles per hour. Lows dip down to about 54. Tonight, mainly clear skies. Partly cloudy skies. Tomorrow, slight chance of rain showers. Daytime highs approaching 81. From the Weatherology Weather Center, I'm meteorologist Jennifer Wojcicki for 106 Kicks. Right now, 81.
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Jordan Davis here on My Country 106 Kicks. Don't forget, in just a couple minutes, we've got a story about how hurting the feelings of your animals could turn into a crime. That's after more music. Here's Dierks Bentley on My Country 106 Kicks.

0: My Country 106 Kicks, our story this hour takes us to England, where a Devon beef and sheep farmer had shared his confusion after he was contacted by the RSPCA for, quote, sheep worrying while moving his flock from one field to another. The man owns a farm near Buckfastleigh, and he said the incident happened on a Sunday in May while moving the animals across the yard before some broke free and ended up on a road. He said that he sent a dog out to round them up and bring them back home. Then about 2 weeks later, he got a letter from the RSPCA. A dog rounding up sheep might look like it's sheep worrying if it's not a collie dog with a farmer next to it. The RSPCA said it was unable to discuss the complaints about specific people and what action may have been taken. The man said he contacted the animal welfare charity, which told him there was no need to worry after he explained the situation. The RSPCA said they think it was genuinely someone who was rather ignorant and didn't realize that a black and white collie rounds up sheep. A very, very weird situation here. I didn't know that sheep worrying was even a thing, that it's bad to have specific dogs round up the sheep. I didn't know that that was a bad thing if you had the wrong dog round it up, but apparently it is a really bad thing. It sounds so weird to think about sheep worrying being a bad thing, but here we are, where in England it's a really, really bad thing that can get you in a lot of trouble for something that seems as minor as, quote, sheep worrying. Weird concept to think about. More music on the way this hour right here on My Country 106 Kicks.
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1: Weather permitting, the city of Norfolk's outdoor warning siren system will undergo routine testing tomorrow at 9 a.m. The outdoor warning sirens are for the purpose of outdoor warning only. The network of outdoor warning sirens are intended for people who are outside and may not have access to other means of severe weather warning notifications.
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7: The Great American Comedy Festival is expanding this year, adding a fourth night of programming as organizers continue efforts to grow the event while honoring the legacy of Norfolk native Johnny Carson. 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A best-selling fiction writer who also happens to be an artist will celebrate both of these art forms during a visit to Norfolk on Saturday. He will present a book talk at the Norfolk Public Library and will have an artist reception at the Norfolk Arts Center. 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The track surface at the Off-Road Speedway went through a series of changes during Saturday night's regular programming of racing. 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
8: Daytime highs approaching 81 this afternoon under mainly sunny skies. Winds out of the west 10 to 15 miles per hour. Lows dip down to about 54. Tonight, mainly clear skies. Partly cloudy skies. Tomorrow, slight chance of rain showers. Daytime highs approaching 81. From the Weatherology Weather Center, I'm meteorologist Jennifer Wojcicki for 106 Kicks. Right now, 81.
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3: From the WJAG Norfolk Daily News newsroom, I'm Bill Seifert. Late Friday morning, Norfolk police assisted a Nebraska state probation officer in the lobby of the police division in connection with a detainer issued for a 15-year-old male juvenile. According to Captain Mike Bauer, after being notified of the arrest detainer, which stemmed from an assault the previous night, the juvenile attempted to leave. Officers intervened, at which point the juvenile made threatening statements toward law enforcement and struck an officer in the head multiple times with a closed fist. The juvenile was placed in handcuffs, transported to the Madison County Juvenile Detention Center, and was additionally arrested for assault on an officer, resisting arrest, and terroristic threats. A Norfolk man who forced his way into two residences in January was convicted of four crimes on Friday in Madison County District Court. The Norfolk Daily News reports 38-year-old Terry Beinog pleaded no contest to reduce charges of attempted robbery, attempted burglary, and driving under the influence, as well as resisting arrest. He faces up to 24 years and 2 months in prison at sentencing, which is scheduled for Friday, August 21st. The Great American Comedy Festival gets underway Wednesday and wraps up on Saturday. Friday night's performance at the Johnny Carson Theater features Bluebirds Legendary Improv. Bluebirds' Mark Evan Johnson told News Talk WJAG, participating in improv helps with one's life skills because each of us is improvising every minute of the day.
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3: 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I'm Bill Seifert. 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

My Country 106 Kicks, you are chatting with Carson here on a Monday afternoon. Just past the 3 o'clock hour, and coming up this hour, we've got music from Toby Keith. Also, Gavin Adcock and Jake Owen. And later on, coming up around 3:20 or so, we've got that first opportunity for you to get qualified for the Tropical Waters Hot Tub of Prizes. We'll have it all for you this hour right here on My Country 106 Kicks.

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Little further. Little more. Little more. No, too far. No. Perfect. It's throwback at 3 time on My Country. 106 Kicks.

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10: Daytime highs approaching 81 this afternoon under mainly sunny skies. Winds out of the west 10 to 15 miles per hour. Lows dip down to about 54. Tonight, mainly clear skies. Partly cloudy skies. Tomorrow, slight chance of rain showers. Daytime highs approaching 81. From the Weatherology Weather Center, I'm meteorologist Jennifer Wojcicki for 106 Kicks. Currently 81.
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0: Rodney Atkins here on My Country 106 Kicks. Hey, in just a couple minutes, we've got a story about how if you impersonate somebody from a courthouse, it probably means you're going to end up in the courthouse. We'll have that for you after Chris Jansen right here on My Country 106 Kicks.
1: Prettiest girl I've ever seen. 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

0: My Country 106 Kicks. Our story this hour takes us to Florida, where a Palm Bay man has been arrested after he showed up to a traffic stop and pretended to be the driver's lawyer, according to the Brevard County Sheriff's Office. In an arrest warrant affidavit, deputies said the traffic stop happened back in April along Interstate 95. During the stop, a controlled substance was located within the vehicle and in the driver's purse. After advising the driver of their Miranda rights and beginning a post-Miranda interview, the defendant arrived on scene. The defendant came to the stop and was identified by the driver as her attorney, and the deputies also said that the driver refused to speak with the deputy any longer, referring him to her, quote, lawyer. In fact, the man showed up in a full suit and tie, asking about legal procedures, the existence of probable cause, and even trying to negotiate a deal for the driver. Per the investigators, the man claimed to be bar certified and a licensed to practice in both Florida and Georgia, but when asked for proof, he said he didn't have any documentation with him. A check of the vehicle's information confirmed the man was in fact not an attorney, though it did show he had been arrested in the last year on a charge of DUI. I mean, I'm so lost as to how this guy thought he was gonna get away with this. It was pretty clear that once he showed up, that they were going to be able to find out who he was pretty quickly, run a couple background checks, and find out that he was not a lawyer, which is obviously very, very much a crime. And as I alluded to earlier, if you show up somewhere pretending to be someone from a courtroom, you're going to end up in the courtroom yourself. It's usually how that thing goes, and that's exactly how it went in this case. More music on the way this hour right here on My Country 106 Kicks.
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11: Approaching 81 this afternoon under mainly sunny skies, winds out of the west 10 to 15 miles per hour. Lows dip down to about 54 tonight, mainly clear skies. Partly cloudy skies tomorrow, slight chance of rain showers. Daytime highs approaching 81. From the Weatherology Weather Center, I'm meteorologist Jennifer Wojcicki for 106 Kicks. Currently 81.

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My Country 106 Kicks, you are chatting with Carson here on a Monday afternoon. Just past the 4 o'clock hour, and coming up this hour, we've got music from Zach Brown Band, also Zach Top and Rhett Adkins. Later on, we go to Arkansas to talk about a real estate agent's worst nightmare when selling a home. It's all this hour right here on My Country 106 Kicks.

I got this. Yeti cap, ponytail, your Eagles tee. Looking good in your go-to jeans. Radio karaoke, a little flat, but I'm good with that. It's hard keeping the truck on the road when your curves are where my eyes wanna go. Your

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3: 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Where?
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3: In Norfolk?
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3: 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I see his videos all the time. He's hilarious.
2: 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They're also bringing in Bluebird Improv with Matt Walsh and a bunch of other funny improvisers.
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2: Yeah.
3: Norfolk, Nebraska.
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3: Huh. You know, they really should publicize this festival more.
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10: Kids Country Weather.
11: Daytime highs approaching 81 this afternoon under mainly sunny skies. Winds out of the west 10 to 15 miles per hour. Lows dip down to about 54. Tonight, mainly clear skies. Partly cloudy skies. Tomorrow, slight chance of rain showers. Daytime highs approaching 81. From the Weatherology Weather Center, I'm meteorologist Jennifer Wojcicki for 106 Kicks. Currently, it's 81 degrees.
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Ian Flanagan here on My Country 106 Kicks. Don't forget, in just a couple minutes, we've got a story about what a realtor would not want to see while trying to sell a home. That's after more music. Here's Gary Allen on My Country 106 Kicks.

0: My Country 106 kicks our story this hour. It takes us to Arkansas, where a real estate agent arrived to a scheduled showing of a home for sale and ended up capturing a video of a large number of snakes on the property. The real estate agent from Century 21 said he arrived to show a property to potential buyers in central Arkansas when he noticed the property was overrun with snakes. He said when he got to the house, he was treating it as business as usual. When he got out of his truck, he walked around the home, then had to go back into his truck to get more information on the house, and he looked at the porch. The man then captured video of snakes by the front door, hanging in the eaves, and hiding in an old electric panel. The serpents were identified as non-venomous black rat snakes, which are valued by farmers for keeping pests under control. Yeah, this is definitely the worst case scenario for any real estate agent who would be trying to sell a home, because nobody is going to want to buy a house if they know there's that many snakes around. Hopefully they get the situation taken care of, because yeah, that would be a massive problem if the snakes were that close to the house. It's now time for your cash grain report, brought to you by Dinkle Implement of Norfolk.
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2: Here are your afternoon cash grain bids from area elevators. At mid-afternoon Monday, corn was trending higher by 5 cents. Beans were trending higher by 5 cents. ADM Columbus, cash corn 409, new crop 427. Beamer Grain, cash corn 361. 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
10: 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Dwayne Nyman with 15 black spring calves, 2.5 to 350 off the cow. 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
11: From the WJAG and Norfolk Daily News Newsroom, I'm Bill Seifert. A Pierce man died in a motorcycle crash over the weekend in Pierce County. A Norfolk Daily News reported a missing person report came into the Pierce County Sheriff's Office on Sunday, according to Sheriff Rick Eberhardt. A man identified as 45-year-old Jesse Rogge had not been heard from since the previous night. At around 10:25 p.m. Sunday, someone called 911 and said Rogge had been located and had been involved in an accident on Highway 20 east of Osmond. Eberhardt said. Rogge was eastbound on Highway 20 when his motorcycle left the highway, hit the north embankment, and overturned. He was not wearing a helmet and was pronounced dead at the scene. Eberhardt said alcohol use was suspected and that the accident remains under investigation by the Pierce County Sheriff's Office. A Nebraska congressman says it's vital that the USMCA continues to provide safe and secure supply chains for producers and consumers. Adrian Smith said the trilateral trade agreement includes a provision called Rules of Origin to help prevent ag products from other countries entering the U.S. market, like food ingredients and other products.
12: There's such a unique situation that we have geographically, U.S., Mexico, Canada, that we want to be able to leverage that and to be stronger for it, knowing that China would love to kind of disrupt that, if you will, or certainly get around it in ways. So the fact that there would be an attempt to get around it at times, that's why we need a stronger USMCA.
11: USMCA is scheduled to enter its joint review process next month. The 11th annual Northeast Nebraska Ag Banquet is set for tomorrow at the Pavilion on the Pierce County Fairgrounds in Pierce. 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That's news from the WJAG and Norfolk Daily News Newsroom. I'm Bill Seifert. 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

My Country 106 kicks. It's now time for the Ride at 5. Coming up this hour, we've got music from Josh Ross, also Rascal Flatts, a little Lauren Elena, and some Carissa Young throughout the course of the hour as we get you ready for Backstage Country coming up at the top of the hour at 6 o'clock. Going to be a great show, going to be a great night. Let's get back to the music here with the Ride at 5 on My Country 106 Kicks.

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16: Kids Country Weather.
17: Clear skies tonight with a low of 54. Winds out of the west, 5 to 10 miles per hour. Slight chance for showers. Tomorrow, high temperatures reach up to 82. A blend of clouds and sun. Partly cloudy skies. Tomorrow night, slight chance for showers. Lows level off around 64. From the Weatherology Weather Center, I'm meteorologist Jennifer Wojcicki for 106 Kicks. Currently, it's 81 degrees.
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0: more often than not, it's one person's okay and they're living it up and the other person is going through it a little bit. Mm-hmm. And I just thought that was a great way to write this sort of breakup song. Very glad she wanted to be a part of it, because I really think she just brought so much life to this.
1: Yeah, absolutely. I love the song. It's so great.
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12: What's that?
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12: 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Since when?
11: Like 2008.
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11: Where? At the Johnny Carson Theater.
12: In Norfolk?
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12: Well, who's performing?
11: Charlie Behrens is the headliner this year.
12: 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I see his videos all the time. He's hilarious.
11: Right? They're also bringing in Bluebird Improv with Matt Walsh and a bunch of other funny improvisers.
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11: And they bring in a bunch of other nationally known comics. 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
11: Yeah.
12: Norfolk, Nebraska.
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12: Huh. You know, they really should publicize this festival more.
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3: Jet's Country Weather.
4: Clear skies tonight with a low of 54. Winds out of the west, 5 to 10 miles per hour. Slight chance for showers. Tomorrow, high temperatures reach up to 82. A blend of clouds and sun. Partly cloudy skies. Tomorrow night, slight chance for showers. Lows level off around 64. From the Weatherology Weather Center, I'm meteorologist Jennifer Wojcicki for 106 KIX. Right now, 82.
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1: It's Backstage Country. We got Chris Young hosting this week, which means we get to talk about all the hits. And of course, let's start with the one that is hitting right now. I Didn't Come Here to Leave, which I know you wrote this with a couple of pretty seasoned Nashville guys. And I'm always curious, because you have such strong relationships with all these writers in town and everything. Do you guys actually have to schedule specific writes like for this one, or was it a hang that turned into a write?
2: Okay, so I Didn't Come Here to Leave is obviously about going out at night, having a good time with your friends, and, you know, catching up with the bartenders and people you haven't seen in a while. And
1: right.
2: It's a good time song, right? Mm-hmm. It's a summer song. It could be an anytime song, technically.
1: But yeah.
2: It's talking about going out and having a good time with your friends. And we were out the night before, me and Dallas Davidson. And, you know, I'm lucky enough that over the years I've made a lot of inroads and relationships with some really, really talented producers, writers, other artists.
1: Yeah.
2: Kyle Fishman was on this one as well. But this only happened because we were hanging out the night before. And this sounds like we wrote it at 9 p.m. We wrote this at 9 a.m.
1: Really?
2: We were out the night before. It was like 6 o'clock. And I was like, all right, traffic's dying down. I'm going to take it to the house. And they were like, yeah, do y'all want one more beer? And Dallas was like, well, I didn't come here to leave.
1: So it really came from the hang.
2: And I heard him say it, and I was like, like, I looked at him, and he was like, what? What'd I do? What'd I say? What happened? I was like, we have to write this tomorrow. This could be a hit song. And I still have no idea if it's going to be a hit song or not, but I love it. And it's the title of the album. And he goes, well, I've got to write at 11. And I was like, dude, 9 a.m.? And so we showed up, everybody poured themselves a coffee, and we wrote this song. And that's just the way that it fell out. And that's why, you know, structure is so important to songwriting. But sometimes it's the antithesis of that.
1: Yeah.
2: It is the exact opposite. We had no plan to write a song the next day. None of us had talked to each other. We just happened to be hanging out. Somebody said something cool. Thank you, Dallas. And we wrote this song.
1: And you even woke up early to do it.
2: Yeah, you got to.
0: You are listening to Backstage Country. There's a whole lot more coming up with Chris Young.
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21: Clear skies tonight with a low of 54. Winds out of the west, 5 to 10 miles per hour. Slight chance for showers. Tomorrow, high temperatures reach up to 82. A blend of clouds and sun. Partly cloudy skies. Tomorrow night, slight chance for showers. Lows level off around 64. From the Weatherology Weather Center, I'm meteorologist Jennifer Wojcicki for 106 KIX. Right now, 82.
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